seen nothing but the dawn. He got out of bed and put his clothes back on. Pushed back the blinds, found a note she'd left behind, to which he just could not relate. All about a simple twist of fate. He hears the ticking of the clock and walks alone through the city blocks. Hunts her down by the waterfront docks, where the sailors all come in. Maybe she'll see him once again.

People tell me it's a crime to feel too much at any one time. She should have caught me in my prime. She would have stayed with me.

all night just to meet me in the morning. And I thought it was strange, you said everything changed. You felt as if you'd